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Oh, I want something in my coffee. Pour that sugar. Here is Def Leppard.

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at 537. We've got cloudy skies and 62. What's happening across the Susquehanna Valley? 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

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Hey, Teddy B, plugged in and ready to roll. It's a Friday night in Central PA with Tears for Fears.